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Nou bespeel hy, sê ek vir jou, Leanne May, vanavond sing Elvis. Kousie Club, do you really love me? En Edwin Josh made goodbye in her eyes.

0: Hello.
1: Hello, Loretta.
0: Darling, I knew it was you.
1: Loretta, there's something I've just got to tell you.
0: Oh, please, tell me what to do.
1: Alan?

0: understand, Loretta. I'm trying to tell you that I...
1: The talk is around that we're through.
0: Yeah, I know. I've heard it too.
1: Oh, darling, tell me what to do.
0: But that's just it. That's what I'm trying to tell you.

0: know you know that I never thought it would come to this.
1: You tell me it's over and done.
0: I really thought that I loved you, and you know that.
1: You say that you've had all your fun.
0: And you just got to believe me. I never meant to hurt you.
1: But I can't believe
0: this is the hardest thing that I've ever had to do. And it hurts me.
1: As soon as I hang up the phone.
0: Yeah, I'll be gone.
1: As soon as

0: 'n gratis terreinopname. Besoek obsessivegen.co.za of kry ons op sosiale media.
1: Celebration After die landgoed in Randburg, Johannesburg, bied op Saterdag 12 September 'n gewilde klassieke motorskou en boeremark aan. Smul aan heerlike verversings, bewonder unieke kuns en geniet 'n gesellige dag saam met familie en vriende. Verken ook Celebration se skouhuise en leefstylfasiliteite en ervaar self waarom die landgoed reeds 96% verkoop is. Kontak 0600 20 2000 of besoek ritana.co.za om jou plek te bespreek.
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3: And the time now is 9 o'clock. Good morning. Political parties and independent candidates who received notices of non-compliance have until 5 p.m. today to submit the outstanding documents. This may include candidates' ID copy or signed acceptance of nomination. On Wednesday, the Electoral Commission will issue notifications to nominated candidates who also appear as independents or as candidates on the list or on the list of other political parties. Minister of Higher Education and Training, Buti Manamela, has called on South African Students' Congress to help government defend the National Student Financial Aid Scheme from fraud, manipulation and opportunism. An investigation by the Special Investigating Unit found widespread fraud and improper payments in NESFAS' student funding system. The South African Municipal Workers' Union says that while it supports measures aimed at improving law enforcement, the City of Cape Town should first address the long-standing concerns of employees who are expected to carry additional responsibilities. Last month, the Metro formally declared an intergovernmental dispute with Acting Police Minister Feroz Chalia following the government's refusal to grant Metro police officers investigative authority. News from abroad now. Germany's Alternative for Germany has secured a resounding victory in Saxony-Anhalt, placing it in power at the state level for the first time since World War II. Preliminary results show the party won 44.4% of the vote. It has, however, fallen short of an absolute majority. And to end this bulletin, it's on to motorsport now. Champion leader Kimi Antonelli delivered an inspired drive to win his home race, the Italian Grand Prix, after starting in 19th position following an engine penalty. The 20-year-old is the first Italian to win at Monza since 1966. I'm Eddie Defenaar for Bosveld News.
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I on the road to loving me again. Kelly Marie, vir jou, gaan hierdie nou onthou? 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

Ja, Ismael is Nicholas Lowe's musiek by Boswell Stereo. Tracy Chapman's A Fast Car en Orchestral Maneuvers in the Dark's Pandora's Box. It's a long, long way. Dis die koning van rock and roll se beurt. Nou volgende, dis Elvis Presley, Don't Be Cruel.

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I knew she was gonna make up one of her stories. But then she couldn't believe it, and I told her how much I love her lies.